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1: Looks like you appreciate a good squeegee.
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1: 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Ooh, looks like one bug didn't get the memo.
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6: Tonight, expect mostly cloudy conditions with lows near 50, warming to 53 overnight. Winds will be from the east at 3 to 10 miles per hour, gusting up to 20 miles per hour. Tomorrow, we'll see partly sunny skies and highs near 83, with a light southeast breeze. Tomorrow night,

0: low will be around 53 under mostly cloudy skies. Monday, anticipate partly sunny weather with highs near 86. Tuesday, enjoy the sunshine with highs also near 86.
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3: Tonight, expect mostly cloudy conditions with lows near 50, warming to 53 overnight. Winds will be from the east at 3 to 10 miles per hour, gusting up to 20 miles per hour. Tomorrow, we'll see partly sunny skies and highs near 83, with a light southeast breeze. Tomorrow night, the low will be around 53 under mostly cloudy skies. Monday, anticipate partly sunny weather with highs near 86. Tuesday, enjoy the sunshine with highs also near 86.
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5: Tonight, expect mostly cloudy conditions with lows near 50, warming to 53 overnight. Winds will be from the east at 3 to 10 miles per hour, gusting up to 20 miles per hour. Tomorrow, we'll see partly sunny skies and highs near 83, with a light southeast breeze. Tomorrow night, the low will be around 53 under mostly cloudy skies. Monday, anticipate partly sunny weather with highs near 86. Tuesday, enjoy the sunshine with highs also near 86.
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3: Tonight, expect partly cloudy conditions with lows near 50 and east winds gusting up to 18 miles per hour. Sunday brings mostly sunny skies and highs near 83 with a gentle southeast breeze. Clouds roll in Sunday night with lows around 53, warming slightly overnight. Monday's forecast calls for partly sunny skies and highs near 86 with calm east winds. Looking ahead to Tuesday, anticipate full sunshine and highs near 86, complemented by a light southeast wind.
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2: Tonight, expect partly cloudy conditions with lows near 50 and east winds gusting up to 18 miles per hour. Sunday brings mostly sunny skies and highs near 83 with a gentle southeast breeze. Clouds roll in Sunday night with lows around 53, warming slightly overnight. Monday's forecast calls for partly sunny skies and highs near 86, with calm east winds. Looking ahead to Tuesday, anticipate full sunshine and highs near 86, complemented by a light southeast wind.
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0: Tonight, expect partly cloudy conditions with lows near 50 and east winds gusting up to 18 miles per hour. Sunday brings mostly sunny skies and highs near 83 with a gentle southeast breeze. Clouds roll in Sunday night with lows around 53, warming slightly overnight. Monday's forecast calls for partly sunny skies and highs near 86 with calm east winds. Looking ahead to Tuesday, anticipate full sunshine and highs near 86, complemented by a light southeast wind.
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0: Tonight, expect partly cloudy conditions with lows near 50 and east winds gusting up to 18 miles per hour. Sunday brings mostly sunny skies and highs near 83 with a gentle southeast breeze. Clouds roll in Sunday night with lows around 53, warming slightly overnight. Monday's forecast calls for partly sunny skies and highs near 86 with calm east winds. Looking ahead to Tuesday, anticipate full sunshine and highs near 86, complemented by a light southeast wind.
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Calling, are we reaching

0: Tonight, expect partly cloudy conditions with lows near 50 and east winds gusting up to 18 miles per hour. Sunday brings mostly sunny skies and highs near 83 with a gentle southeast breeze. Clouds roll in Sunday night with lows around 53, warming slightly overnight. Monday's forecast calls for partly sunny skies and highs near 86 with calm east winds. Looking ahead to Tuesday, anticipate full sunshine and highs near 86, complemented by a light southeast wind.
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0: Tonight, expect partly cloudy conditions with lows near 50 and east winds gusting up to 18 miles per hour. Sunday brings mostly sunny skies and highs near 83 with a gentle southeast breeze. Clouds roll in Sunday night with lows around 53, warming slightly overnight. Monday's forecast calls for partly sunny skies and highs near 86 with calm east winds. Looking ahead to Tuesday, anticipate full sunshine and highs near 86, complemented by a light southeast wind.
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Manchester's bridge. Fellas,

Tonight, expect partly cloudy conditions with lows near 50 and east winds gusting up to 18 miles per hour. Sunday brings mostly sunny skies and highs near 83 with a gentle southeast breeze. Clouds roll in Sunday night with lows around 53, warming slightly overnight. Monday's forecast calls for partly sunny skies and highs near 86 with calm

0: Skies and highs near 86 with calm east winds. Looking ahead to Tuesday, anticipate full sunshine and highs near 86, complemented by a light southeast wind.
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0: Today, expect partly sunny conditions with a high near 81 and a gentle southeast breeze. Tonight, there's a slight chance of rain showers after midnight, with temperatures dipping to 55 before rising to 58. Tomorrow, we may see a few early morning showers, but the day will be mostly cloudy with a high near 80. Tomorrow night, anticipate partly cloudy conditions with a low around 50. Come Tuesday, we'll enjoy sunny skies and a high in the mid-80s.
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1: Today, expect partly sunny conditions with a high near 81 and a gentle southeast breeze. Tonight, there's a slight chance of rain showers after midnight, with temperatures dipping to 55 before rising to 58. Tomorrow, we may see a few early morning showers, but the day will be mostly cloudy with a high near 80. Tomorrow night, anticipate partly cloudy conditions with a low around 50. Come Tuesday, we'll enjoy sunny skies and a high in the mid-80s.
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8: Today, expect partly sunny conditions with a high near 81 and a gentle southeast breeze. Tonight, there's a slight chance of rain showers after midnight, with temperatures dipping to 55 before rising to 58. Tomorrow, we may see a few early morning showers, but the day will be mostly cloudy with a high near 80. Tomorrow night, anticipate partly cloudy conditions with a low around 50. Come Tuesday, we'll enjoy sunny skies and a high in the mid-80s.
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1: 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About the shack outside the games. And you know what I'm talking about. 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
5: Today, expect partly sunny conditions with a high near 81 and a gentle southeast breeze. Tonight, there's a slight chance of rain showers after midnight, with temperatures dipping to 55 before rising to 58. Tomorrow, we may see a few early morning showers, but the day will be mostly cloudy with a high near 80. Tomorrow night, anticipate partly cloudy conditions with a low around 50. Come Tuesday, we'll enjoy sunny skies and a high in the mid-80s.
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7: Today, expect partly sunny conditions with a high near 81 and a gentle southeast breeze. Tonight, there's a slight chance of rain showers after midnight, with temperatures dipping to 55 before rising to 58. Tomorrow, we may see a few early morning showers, but the day will be mostly cloudy with a high near 80. Tomorrow night, anticipate partly cloudy conditions with a low around 50. Come Tuesday, we'll enjoy sunny skies and a high in the mid-80s.
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0: Some of rock's most iconic women are teaming up for a one-of-a-kind music camp in Los Angeles. And you could actually jam with them. I'll tell you who's all involved in that in, let's see, roughly 15 minutes. It is Ben Scott.
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5: This afternoon, expect partly sunny conditions with a high near 81 and a gentle southeast breeze. Tonight, the low dips to 55, with a chance of light rain showers after midnight. Tomorrow, anticipate a high near 80, with a chance of morning showers and temperatures dropping slightly in the afternoon. Tomorrow night, we'll see partly cloudy skies and a low around 50. Come Tuesday, enjoy a sunny day with temperatures

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Ben Scott hanging out. Thank you for doing the same. And Belinda Carlisle of the Go-Go's, along with Kathy Valentine, Sherry Curry of the Runaways, and Kate.

Pearson of the B-52s are all set to take part in the 4th annual Women's Rock and Roll Fantasy Camp. Now, this will run November the 5th through the 8th in Los Angeles and is open exclusively to women. Campers won't just be watching from the sidelines either. They'll actually get the chance to jam and collaborate with these female rock legends. The experience will wrap up with a live performance at two of LA's most legendary venues, the Whiskey A Go-Go and the Viper Room. All right. Now, if you want details on this and see a price tag, too, you can do that over at rockcamp.com. Now, this isn't until November, so you've got some time to save up, but that really would be a once-in-a-lifetime opportunity. Very cool stuff.

Black Crowes have a new album out and they're set to hit the road. Rich Robinson talking about Scentless and what we can expect if we're going to any of those tour stops. We'll let you know if we've got any in Wisconsin. All of that in about 14 minutes. It is Ben Scott.

It has been Scott's and the Black Crowes. They have kicked off their new Southern Hospitality Tour, and fans are getting a mix of the old, the new, and everything in between from the Crowes. It's their first run since releasing their latest album, A Pound of Feathers. And guitarist Rich Robinson says no two shows will be the same. He says the band changes the set list every night, pulling from more than a dozen albums, plus some unreleased material as well, which adds some surprises to each and every show. Robinson admits he and his brother, the bands, they used to be more strict about their set list and even avoided repeating songs night after night, but things have changed over time. Now, that Southern Hospitality Tour currently has no dates in America's Dairylands. Coming up in July, though, the 24th, they play Tinley Park, Illinois, the Credit Union One Amphitheater. Then, 4 days later, July the 28th,

4 days later, July the 28th, they're at the Mystic Lake Amphitheater in Minnesota. So our closest two dates there for the Black Crowes on their Southern Hospitality Tour. Details and all of that over at theblackcrowes.com.

0: Hey, how you doing? It has been Scott hanging out. Thank you for doing the same. And now we've made it through Memorial Day. All eyes on the 4th of July. Big one this year for America as well. We'll talk some of the headliners who will be playing America's 250th birthday bash. Got that for you in about 12 minutes. Hang tight.
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2: This afternoon, expect partly sunny conditions with a high near 81 and a gentle southeast breeze. Tonight, the low dips to 55, with a chance of light rain showers after midnight. Tomorrow, anticipate a high near 80, with a chance of morning showers and temperatures dropping

0: Tonight, the low dips to 55, with a chance of light rain showers after midnight. Tomorrow, anticipate a high near 80, with a chance of morning showers and temperatures dropping slightly in the afternoon. Tomorrow night, we'll see partly cloudy skies and a low around 50. Come Tuesday, enjoy a sunny day with temperatures soaring to a high near 85.
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Ben Scott with you. Thanks for spending time with us. And Poison frontman Bret Michaels, he's officially a part of the Freedom 250 Great American State Fair, celebrating America's 250th birthday this summer in the nation's capital. Now, the festival runs June the 25th through July the 10th on the National Mall, and admission completely free. Besides Bret Michaels, let's see, Flo Rida, Morris Day and the Time, Vanilla Ice, Milli Vanilli, The Commodores, Young MC, CNC Music Factory, Martina McBride, also from the country world, and many others will be there as well. It's very cool. Kind of a barbecue playlist, right? Just in time for the 4th of July. But yeah, it's a big one this year. America, we turn 250. You can grab more details as well over on the Freedom 250 Instagram page.

so much about that upcoming Rolling Stones album, Foreign Tongues, that is due out July the 10th. Producer of that album, Andrew Watts, says working with the Rolling Stones is basically controlled chaos, and that's why the band still sounds great after all these years. Watt also produced the Stones' 2023 album, Hackney Diamonds, but he says this new album is even better because the guys recorded live in the studio, and they never played a song the same way twice. So Watts says watching Mick Jagger and Keith Richards work together is like an eloquent battle, comparing the two rock legends to fencers going back and forth in the studio. And according to Watts, wait until fans hear what Keith is playing on this album, because he says it's unbelievable. It's pretty good praise there for that upcoming Stones album. I'm looking forward to that. Foreign Tongues, it's called, due out July the 10th.

0: an unreleased Prince cover of a Beatles classic. That apparently is somewhere out there, according to Paul McCartney. I've got details on what Paul told the BBC. Let's see, in less than 15 minutes, it is Ben Scott.
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4: This afternoon, expect partly sunny conditions with a high near 81 and a gentle southeast breeze. Tonight, the low dips to 55, with a chance of light rain showers after midnight. Tomorrow, anticipate a high near 80, with a chance of morning showers and temperatures dropping slightly in the afternoon. Tomorrow night, we'll see partly cloudy skies and a low around 50. Come Tuesday, enjoy a sunny day with temperatures soaring to a high near 85.
5: As certain as the sunrise and sunset, without fail, every day. 1027 WKBH.

Hopefully your day going awesome. It is Ben Scott. We appreciate you spending time with us. And as I mentioned a few minutes ago, Paul McCartney says there is a Hidden Prince recording out there, and he's hoping it finally gets released. While appearing on the BBC's Tracks of My Years, McCartney revealed that someone close to Prince once told him the Purple One recorded a version of The Long and Winding Road during a rehearsal. Paul says he eventually heard it and described it as really great, adding that Prince turned the Beatles' ballad into something much rockier with some incredible guitar playing, which we know Prince could do, one of the greatest to ever play a guitar. Now, McCartney called Prince a wizard and admitted it makes him sad that he never got to know him better before his death in 2016. But man, how cool would that be to hear Prince's cover of The Long and Winding Road? What would a rockier version sound like? I hope that makes the light of day.

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Getting lead talk in Russia's 50-something tours. That gets set to kick off here June the 7th. And why will that tour get emotional quick? We'll bring that to you here in about 15 minutes. It is Ben Scott.

thank you for spending time with us. We always appreciate that. It is Ben Scotts. And as I mentioned, Rush, they're getting ready for their emotional return to the stage this summer. Really, just a few days away now, June the 7th. Their 50-something tour will be the first since the death of their drummer, Neil Peart, back in 2020. And they're launching it at the Forum, the same venue where Rush played their final show with Peart back in 2015 in Los Angeles. It's also where Geddy and Alex reunited in 2022 for the Taylor Hawkins tribute concerts. Now, Geddy admits opening the tour in L.A. might be a supremely stupid idea, he said, because of all the emotions tied to that building. But despite that wait, both Geddy and Alex, they're focused on one thing, playing great music again and honoring the Rush legacy the right way. Again, the tour kicks off June the 7th at the Forum in Los Angeles with new drummer Annika Niles behind the kit.

0: Paul McCartney says he still feels like John Lennon is with him while writing music. I'll give you details of what Sir Paul had to say in that in about 15 minutes. It is Ben Scott.
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5: This afternoon, expect partly sunny conditions with a high near 81 and a gentle southeast breeze. Tonight, the low dips to 55, with a chance of light rain showers after midnight. Tomorrow, anticipate a high near 80, with a chance of morning showers and temperatures dropping slightly in the afternoon. Tomorrow night, we'll see partly cloudy skies and a low around 50. Come Tuesday, enjoy a sunny day with temperatures soaring to a high near 85.
6: There's a lot going on around this world. Thank goodness these records never stop going round and round. 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

Ben Scott hanging out. Thank you for doing the same. And Paul McCartney recently sat down and he's opening up about still feeling connected to his late Beatles bandmates, especially John Lennon. In a conversation with Amazon Music, McCartney said, while writing songs for his new album, The Boys of Dungeon Lane, he still sometimes imagines John Lennon looking over his shoulder, almost like they're still writing together. His spirit is still in me, and I'm very glad of that. McCartney also reflected on writing songs inspired by Lennon and George Harrison, saying revisiting those memories feels like flipping through old snapshots. And of course, if you want to hear that complete interview, you can check that out over on Amazon Music. There's some great YouTube interviews as well of late with Paul McCartney, making the rounds ahead of the release of his new album, The Boys of Dungeon Lane.

We've heard so much about KISS and their plans for 2028 to become AI avatars. Maybe the Prince of Darkness will become one as well. We'll let you know what that is all about here in less than 15 minutes. It is Ben Scott.

Ben Scott, and as I mentioned a few minutes ago, the Prince of Darkness maybe is going to become an AI avatar. Ozzy's son, Jack Osbourne, is sharing details about a new AI-powered interactive Ozzy avatar that's currently in development. Now, according to Jack, fans will eventually be able to ask Ozzy questions and hear responses in his own voice, powered by some advanced technology. But Jack says this isn't just a basic chatbot with Ozzy's picture attached. He calls the project high level and promises it'll be done tastefully and realistically. Even more interesting, Jack says he and Ozzy actually discussed the idea before Ozzy passed away, and he believes his dad would have been fully on board with this. So at least Ozzy gave his consent, because these avatar things, I don't know. I think it's odd when the person who

I think it's odd when the person who is the Avatar has passed away, didn't have a say if their likeness would be used in this kind of technology. So, I don't know. This is going to be a big part of our future, but to me, it's still a little creepy at this point.

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4: This afternoon, expect partly sunny conditions with a high near 81 and a gentle southeast breeze. Tonight, the low dips to 55, with a chance of light rain showers after midnight. Tomorrow, anticipate a high near 80, with a chance of morning showers and temperatures dropping slightly in the afternoon. Tomorrow night, we'll see partly cloudy skies and a low around 50. Come Tuesday, enjoy a sunny day with temperatures soaring to a high near 85.
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1: Looks like you appreciate a good squeegee.
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1: This afternoon, expect partly sunny conditions with a high near 81 and a gentle southeast breeze. Tonight, the low dips to 55, with a chance of light rain showers after midnight. Tomorrow, anticipate a high near 80, with a chance of morning showers and temperatures dropping slightly in the afternoon.

0: Tomorrow night, we'll see partly cloudy skies and a low around 50. Come Tuesday, enjoy a sunny day with temperatures soaring to a high near 85.
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5: Tonight, expect possible rain showers after 9 p.m. amidst mostly cloudy

0: conditions. The low will be around 56, rising to 58 overnight, with a gentle southeast breeze of 1 to 5 miles per hour. Tomorrow, there may be early morning showers before 9 a.m., with a high near 81 under mostly cloudy skies. An east wind will be around 3 miles per hour. Tomorrow night, anticipate partly cloudy conditions with a low around 51 and a light east wind. Come Tuesday, enjoy a sunny day with a high near 86 and a gentle east breeze. By Wednesday, expect continued sunshine with a high near 87 and a soft south wind of up to 7 miles per hour.
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7: Tonight, expect possible rain showers after 9 p.m. amidst mostly cloudy conditions. The low will be around 56, rising to 58 overnight, with a gentle southeast breeze of 1 to 5 miles per hour. Tomorrow, there may be early morning showers before 9 a.m., with a high near 81 under mostly cloudy skies. An east wind will be around 3 miles per hour. Tomorrow night, anticipate partly cloudy conditions with a low around 51 and a light east wind. Come Tuesday, enjoy a sunny day with a high near 86 and a gentle east breeze. By Wednesday, expect continued sunshine with a high near 87 and a soft south wind of up to 7 miles per hour.
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2: Tonight, expect possible rain showers after 9 p.m. amidst mostly cloudy conditions. The low will be around 56, rising to 58 overnight, with a gentle southeast breeze of 1 to 5 miles per hour. Tomorrow, there may be early morning showers before 9 a.m., with a high near 81 under mostly cloudy skies. An east wind will be around 3 miles per hour. Tomorrow night, anticipate partly cloudy conditions with a low around 51 and a light east wind. Come Tuesday, enjoy a sunny day with a high near 86 and a gentle east breeze. By Wednesday, expect continued sunshine with a high near 87 and a soft south wind of up to 7 miles per hour.
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